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1: From ABC News, I'm Dave Packard. A horrific discovery inside an Ohio home where officials say 16 children were rescued from deplorable conditions. Age range from infancy to teenagers, some sent to the hospital. Vinton County Sheriff Ryan Kane.
2: Most of our livestock was kept in better conditions than the children. It was extremely high presence, I'm sure, of bacterial and human feces. It was just a disgusting scene.
1: Four adults who were there have been arrested and pleaded not guilty to criminal charges. 160 million Americans on alert for life-threatening heat from the Gulf Coast to the Northeast through July 4th. These car workers, they're washing cars in Southfield, Michigan, and roasting.
3: It's just burning up. You want to try to do a good job for everybody, but it's hot.
1: The expected heat to continue through Saturday. New disclosures show President Trump earned $2.2 billion last year. ABC's Mary Bruce asked the president about his finances before leaving for an order today, and the president insisted none of it was a conflict of interest.
4: I've made a lot of money before I became president, and they invest my money, and I don't talk to them. I don't even speak to them. So I have many people, I don't know what they call it, closed accounts or something. You put your money in, and that's it. I don't talk to them. They're big institutions.
1: The president was in North Dakota to tour the new Teddy Roosevelt Library. It was his first trip on the new Air Force One, gifted to the U.S. by the Qatari royal family. It's winner go home for the U.S. men's national team tonight as they look to make history at the World Cup. They take on Bosnia-Herzegovina. ABC's Christian Cordero in Santa Clara.
5: We expect this energy in this crowd to be electric, as it has been for each of these matches, no matter what city, no matter who's playing. So it'll be really fun. And we expect the energy here in Santa Clara to only pick up from here, especially knowing what is on the line, the first knockout stage win potentially for the U.S. in 24 years.
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8: Brainerd Baxter Weather. I'm meteorologist Mace Michaels. Partly cloudy tonight, a slight storm chance, and a low in the low 60s. And a mixture of sunshine and clouds for tomorrow, warm and muggy, a high in the upper 80s, and maybe a storm or two. Still some storms possible for Friday and through the upcoming holiday weekend. Staying warm and muggy, too. The 4th is almost here. 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
2: From ABC News, I'm Dave Packer. The heat is on. More than half the country experiencing extreme temperatures as we expect the hottest 4th of July holiday in more than 15 years. ABC's Rhiannon Alley.
3: D.C. feeling like 110, Philly 107, and Syracuse feeling like 111 degrees. New York City's heat index 102 degrees. Just north of New York City, a group of nearly 20 ROTC cadets on their way home from camp rushed to hospitals after their bus lost AC in Goshen, New York.
2: President Trump making billions since he returned to the White House. $2.2 billion last year alone. Over $1 billion of that from his crypto ventures. We asked him about the financial windfall, and the president insisted none of it was a conflict of interest.
4: Well, you know why I'm profiting? Because the stock market's going up. Everybody's profiting. If you have a 401k, how's your 401k done?
2: The president visiting North Dakota today for the opening of the Teddy Roosevelt Library. His ride, the new Air Force One, gifted by the Qatari Royals. The worst they've ever seen, say authorities. 16 children discovered in squalor in a Vinton County, Ohio home. Ages infancy to teen. Ohio Attorney General Andy Wilson.
5: Some of these children couldn't even speak. Yeah. So, I mean, we're talking. This is very. It was terrible. I mean, they looked like almost feral animals. It was terrible.
2: Four people are facing multiple felony charges for child endangerment. Millions watch that brazen stunt today on top of the New York's Empire State Building. Two people climbing to the very top of the mast and proposing. Now they're facing a long list of charges. ABC's Aaron Katursky has more from New York.
6: Police identifying that couple as Angela Nikolaou and Ivan Kuznetsov, Russian nationals who documented the whole thing. Specially trained officers with helmets and harnesses meeting the couple on their descent and taking them into custody.
2: You're listening to ABC News.
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1: Brainerd Baxter Weather.
11: I'm meteorologist Mace Michaels. Partly cloudy tonight, a slight storm chance, and a low in the low 60s. And a mixture of sunshine and clouds for tomorrow, warm and muggy, a high in the upper 80s, and maybe a storm or two. Still some storms possible for Friday and through the upcoming holiday weekend. Staying warm and muggy, too. The 4th is almost here. 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
2: From ABC News, I'm Dave Packer. Millions watching today as a daredevil couple scaled the mast of the Empire State Building, then came down to a platform and proposed. ABC's Aaron Katursky, they're facing a long list of charges.
0: Two masked daredevils scaled the very tip of the Empire State Building, nearly 1,500 feet in the air. The man and woman dressed in black and wearing masks casually balanced at the top of that antenna. No tethers, no net, just a gusty wind and a dizzying drop. Police identifying that couple as Angela Nikolau and Ivan Kuznetsov, Russian nationals who documented the whole thing. Specially trained officers with helmets and harnesses meeting the couple on their descent and taking them into custody.
2: They picked a hot day to climb that building, a heat dome from the Midwest to the East Coast. It's going to make for a scorching fourth on the nation's 250th birthday. 16 children from 18 months to 18 years old have been rescued from a small home in Hamden, Ohio. Authorities say they were found living in deplorable conditions. Ohio's Attorney General Andy Wilson calling it pure evil.
3: I think if they would have waited another 24 hours, there was a very high probability that we'd be dealing with a death or multiple deaths.
2: Four people are facing multiple felony charges for child endangerment. U.S. egg producers settling with the Justice Department, the DOJ, and 17 states say the egg companies were colluding to inflate prices.
4: Under the settlements, none of the companies admitted wrongdoing, but they will be paying in cash and eggs. A combined $3.3 million will be distributed to the states, and the producers will donate 53 million eggs to food banks and nonprofits. Some critics say this is not enough. Americans paid record prices while these companies profited, and a judge still needs to approve the agreements.
2: ABC's Rebecca Jarvis. The National Hurricane Center says Tropical Storm Douglas has formed today in the Pacific Ocean, but there's no threat to land. 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
7: I'm meteorologist Mace Michaels. Partly cloudy tonight, a slight storm chance, and a low in the low 60s. And a mixture of sunshine and clouds for tomorrow, warm and muggy, a high in the upper 80s, and maybe a storm or two. Still some storms possible for Friday and through the upcoming holiday weekend. Staying warm and muggy, too. The 4th is almost here. Celebrate in Worthington, Minnesota. Fireworks and a beach bash. Currently at 75 degrees.

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2: From ABC News, I'm Dave Packard. Desperate rescue attempts continue in Venezuela, where the death toll has reached nearly 2,300. ABC's James Longman is there.
3: Back-to-back earthquakes rocked Venezuela exactly 1 week ago. Under the staggering devastation, there are signs of life.
4: Mueve de nuevo la mano.
3: This man, desperately waving a hand from beneath the rubble. International rescue teams are now racing to free him. Another sight, you can faintly hear the voice of a man trapped. Rescuers are keeping him alive by pouring Gatorade through a flexible straw.
2: 11 people said to be injured after a massive overnight Russian strike on Ukraine's capital city, Kyiv. Authorities in Ohio say it was the worst they've ever seen. 16 children found in squalor in one home in Vinton County, east of Cincinnati, all kept in a 12-by-12-foot room. Ohio Attorney General Andy Wilson.
5: It's going to take a lot of work to address the emotional harm and some of the issues that are going to result from this. But we need to make sure that those kids are surrounded and loved and supported by people who truly care for them.
2: Four people are facing multiple felony charges for child endangerment. Two people climbing to the top of the spire of the Empire State Building today where they proposed. Now they're facing a long list of charges. ABC's Aaron Katursky.
6: Police identifying that couple as Angela Nikolaou and Ivan Kuznetsov, Russian nationals who documented the whole thing. Specially trained officers with helmets and harnesses meeting the couple on their descent and taking them into custody. The couple has done this before, as seen in the 2024 Netflix documentary Skywalkers, A Love Story. Authorities are investigating how they reached the spire of the country's most iconic building, a stunning breach of security.
2: World Cup watch party in Carson, California, as the U.S. men's national team tonight look to make history. They're up 2-0 against Bosnia and Herzegovina. And if they win, it'll mark the first time the U.S. has moved on from the first knockout round since 2022.
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10: I'm meteorologist Mace Michaels. Partly cloudy tonight, a slight storm chance, and a low in the low 60s. And a mixture of sunshine and clouds for tomorrow, warm and muggy, a high in the upper 80s, and maybe a storm or two. Still some storms possible for Friday and through the upcoming holiday weekend. Staying warm and muggy, too. The 4th is almost here. Celebrate in Worthington, Minnesota. 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
3: Twins take this series in Houston, and they take the season series versus the Astros. 8-3 the final. Let's get some reaction. Our ears on the clubhouse brought to you by Minnesota Corn. Taj Bradley gets the start, goes five innings, ties his career high with 11 strikeouts. But manager Derek Shelton saw a little bit more to his starter today than just all those Ks.
4: Yeah, he stayed under control. I think we've seen, you know, since the four starts ago is when he kind of calmed back down. He's got his energy back. He really has not let anything affect him. He's just gone out. And, I mean, in today's game, he kind of took it into his own hands. He just said, all right, you know, we're going to go punch outs. And he had, 11 total and a bunch in a row. So, overall, really good outing.
3: Now, at times tonight, Taj and the other four relievers who appeared for the Twins had to overcome some suspect glove work behind them and pick up the guys in the field.
4: Not so much. I mean, there was a couple of plays we could have made, but overall, you know, I was pleased. I mean, Kieschel made a really nice play, great play in right center field. And, you know, other than that, we're going to make, you know, mistakes at times. And our pitching was good enough tonight that we bailed us out.
3: One of the reoccurring themes that we've had even after the midway point of the season here from the manager throughout the year has been that there's a very small margin for error from his team when they may make a mistake in the field or on the bases, and they just can't afford that to give things away. Today, the errors didn't come back to bite them because they got a lot of production from their offense.
4: Josh Bell went into big boy land. I don't know if I've ever seen anybody go up there. I'm guessing Yordan has gone up there, but I mean, geez, hitting it to center, but hitting it over the batter's eye. Wow. And then Cody with the big 3-run homer after that to kind of separate a little bit, which gave us, you know, room. I think it gave Taj a little bit of room to breathe because of the fact that he had to grind a little bit, but overall was really proud. And then Kieschel adding on late, you know, just a really good performance for us offensively.
3: Yeah, so Cody Clemens and Josh Bell drove in multiple runs courtesy of home runs. The other guy that drove in a couple for the Twins tonight, well, that was Trevor Larnach. He just talks about the entire approach from this team.
5: Honestly, I think just keeping the momentum on the offensive side. I think we've been swinging the bats well and passing baton and having good at-bats all through 1-9, honestly. And I think collectively just try to do that every night.
3: And that offensive momentum and approach has helped him find his own rhythm at the plate.
5: Honestly, I trust the work that I put in. I trust the circle around me. And it's easy to say this, but when guys are doing their job 1-9, it makes it a little bit easier for me. I can pass the baton in my, I guess, personal way. And, I try to have a good at bat every single time and just trust what I do and trust how I feel and the adjustments necessary that I feel like I need to make.
3: Yeah, and again, Trevor from the leadoff spot goes 3-for-5. Drove in two runs and scored a run in the Twins' 8-3 victory. We appreciate Derek and Trevor stopping by. Our ears on the clubhouse brought to you by Minnesota Corn, continuously working to promote sustainable practices, develop new uses, and maintain thriving rural economies for Minnesota's 24,000 corn farmers. We're going to take a trip around the bases next here on your home for Twins baseball.
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3: With the Twins' 8-3 victory, they have now won three consecutive road series, going 7-2 in that span. It's the first time the Twins have won three consecutive road series since May of last year. They went 7-2 between stops in Boston, Baltimore, and Milwaukee. That span included the beginning and the end of the Twins' 13-game winning streak last season. Let's circle the bases, brought to you by your local Toyota dealers. At first base, from the end of the first inning through the fourth inning tonight, Taj Bradley recorded 10 straight outs via the strikeout. There were three hits and a walk intermixed in that span, but no fielder had a putout during that stretch. Taj Bradley, the first Twins pitcher ever to have 10 consecutive putouts come by way of the strikeout in the same game. Two other Twins have matched that feat, but they have done so, or I should say they did so, over consecutive games. Joe Ryan from July 3rd to July 9th in 2023, and then Dan Nulty, May 14th to 17th to the 21st to the 23rd of 1996. Now, the last pitcher overall in baseball to have 10 or more straight outs via strikeouts was Brian Baio of Boston in 2024. At second base, Josh Bell got the Twins on the board early with a 452-foot homer to dead away center field, the longest by a Twin this year. That homer came off of Astros starter Tatsui Imai, who Bell hit two homers off of the last time Imai started versus the Twins. So that gives him three homers this year off of Imai, the last Twins hitter to hit three or more homers off of the same pitcher in the same season was Byron Buxton versus White Sox starter and former Twin Lance Lynn. That happened on April 11, 2023, and then he hit two more off of Lynn on July 21st of 2023. At third base, more Imai, as it was a rough start for him. He allowed five runs and also walked five in just 1 1/3 innings. The fifth time ever an opposing starter walked five or more Twins in 1 1/3 innings or fewer in a game. And the third that at time had happened this season. Braxton Garrett of Miami on May 14th, and then Christian Scott of the Mets on April 23rd. And both those guys were making their first starts back from Tommy John surgery. And at home, Taj Bradley's been very good at dealing with traffic this season, and he had plenty of it tonight. Opponents hitting just 206 versus Bradley with guys on base, the third lowest average in the American League against pitchers with a minimum of 100 at-bats. Additionally, 46 of Taj's 102 strikeouts this season have come with guys on, putting him in the top 10 in the majors and trailing only Joe Ryan's 48 on the Twins. That is our Toyota trip around the bases. Toyota Let's go places. Twins go to New York and are going to get to enjoy a day off tomorrow in the Big Apple. And then they start a three-game series at Yankee Stadium on Friday against a Yankee team which has lost seven straight games. Mike Paredes gets the start, still looking for his first major league win, but coming off a good outing versus Colorado on Saturday when he allowed three runs in a career-high 5 1/3 innings, but he was tagged with the loss. Twins will get their first look at Gerrit Cole since 2023. Cole missed all of last year due to Tommy John surgery. He returned in late May this year. He's 2-3 with an ERA over 4. Took the loss last Saturday when the Red Sox scored 4 in 5 1/3 innings off the righty. Cole, though, is 5-0 in 6 starts lifetime versus the Twins. Even that game when he gave up back-to-back-to-back home runs to begin, he was got off the hook and the Yankees ended up winning that game. Pre-game on Friday at 5:30. We invite you to spend some of your 4th of July weekend with us here on Twins Radio. That wraps up the Affinity Plus Federal Credit Union post-game download. For Biff Potter and Andrew Halverson, I'm Mark Janowski. 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
15: Hit through the right side, RBI base hit Ryan Jeffers. Twins take the lead 2-1.
16: They had a pitch lined to the left center field. That's going to tie it up. As Bell around first base, ground ball weakly hit should be 2. Keishel to Lee back to first in time for the TaylorMade double play. Nicely turned.
15: Byron smashes this ball deep into the left field corner. That one's back towards the fence and it's off the base of the wall. Byron looping around first, looping towards second. He slides in with a crisp leadoff double.
14: 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Derek Shelton, signing off.
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7: I'm meteorologist Mace Michaels. Partly cloudy tonight, a slight storm chance, and a low in the low 60s. And a mixture of sunshine and clouds for tomorrow, warm and muggy, a high in the upper 80s, and maybe a storm or two. Still some storms possible for Friday and through the upcoming holiday weekend. Staying warm and muggy, too. The 4th is almost here. 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
7: Baxter Weather. I'm meteorologist Mace Michaels. Partly cloudy tonight, a slight storm chance, and a low in the low 60s. And a mixture of sunshine and clouds for tomorrow, warm and muggy, a high in the upper 80s, and maybe a storm or two. Still some storms possible for Friday and through the upcoming holiday weekend. Staying warm and muggy, too. The 4th is almost here. 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
8: Weather. I'm meteorologist Mace Michaels. Partly cloudy tonight, a slight storm chance, and a low in the low 60s. And a mixture of sunshine and clouds for tomorrow, warm and muggy, a high in the upper 80s, and maybe a storm or two. Still some storms possible for Friday and through the upcoming holiday weekend. Staying warm and muggy, too. The 4th is almost here. 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It's 65 right now.

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3: I'm meteorologist Mace Michaels. Partly cloudy tonight, a slight storm chance, and a low in the low 60s. And a mixture of sunshine and clouds for tomorrow, warm and muggy, a high in the upper 80s, and maybe a storm or two. Still some storms possible for Friday and through the upcoming holiday weekend. Staying warm and muggy, too. The 4th is almost here. 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
8: I'm meteorologist Mace Michaels. Partly cloudy tonight, a slight storm chance, and a low in the low 60s. And a mixture of sunshine and clouds for tomorrow, warm and muggy, a high in the upper 80s, and maybe a storm or two. Still some storms possible for Friday and through the upcoming holiday weekend. Staying warm and muggy, too. The 4th is almost here. Celebrate in Worthington, Minnesota. Fireworks and a beach bash. Currently at 64 degrees.

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2: From ABC News, I'm Sherry Preston. What does it feel like in much of the country these days?
3: Ridiculous. When I got in the car, it felt like I almost burned myself. Like, it was bad.
2: Asa Watson in Washington, D.C., that city preparing to host big crowds ahead of America's 250th birthday this weekend amid one of the worst heat waves in years. Cooling centers have been set up, and people are being encouraged to take it easy in the triple-digit temperatures all up and down the East Coast. Mark Savener delivers dry ice in Cambridge, Massachusetts, and may be the only one of us welcoming it.
4: As soon as I watched the weather, I was so excited. I love the heat. The heat has made this business an Iceman's dream. It's 4th of July. We got a heat wave coming. What could an Iceman ask for?
2: Ukraine's capital once more shaken by huge blasts overnight. That's the sound of people cleaning up in the aftermath. At least 17 civilians were killed and nearly 100 injured as Russia launched a new wave of missile and drone attacks on Kyiv. A week after back-to-back earthquakes in Venezuela, survivors are still being pulled from the rubble. A 12-year-old rescued after 5 days, his cousin calling it a miracle.
5: There's all this bittersweet feeling of happiness because he's alive, but also knowing there's people still there calling out for help.
2: The U.S. men's national soccer team is headed for the round of 16 after winning their first knockout stage match since 2002.
6: The Americans entering the match heavily favored over Bosnia, but not scoring until the 45th minute. Florian Balogun finally putting the U.S. on the board. But in the second half, a controversial moment. Balogun is called for a foul after bringing down a Bosnian player. The referee reviewing the moment by video replay, then issuing him a red card, ejecting him from the game.
2: ABC Sophie Flay, that red card means Balogun will have to sit out the next match against Belgium as well. 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
0: It is going to be sunny today with a high right around 89 this afternoon. Tonight, a few scattered thunderstorms from mid-evening through the overnight, are low down to 64. Tomorrow, partly cloudy, scattered thunderstorms in the afternoon, 86, with more rain and thunderstorms on Friday night into Saturday and again into Saturday night. The 4th of July is the heart of barbecue season, and if you are looking to have the best barbecue in the neighborhood, try Grandpa's Sweet Savory, a hint of smoke, grandpasbbqshop.com. I'm meteorologist Sean Cable. Right now it's 64.
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8: It's all about events and issues here in our community. Here's today's edition of Community Focus.
9: I'm Tess Taylor along with Eric Grant, and today we are visiting with Jory Danielson, the Administrative Services Director for Crow Wing County. Jory, welcome back to Community Focus.
10: Welcome. Yeah, thank you for having me.
9: We've got some stuff to cover here today, and yes, 2026 election season, it is here, and I guess we'll start off there. What should people know about what's coming up with the elections?
10: So elections are one of the most important services counties provide. We're excited to help voters prepare for the upcoming primary election, and the first thing everyone should know is that absentee voting is already underway, and voters can cast their ballot now through Monday, August 10th, without needing a special reason. Then the primary election day is Tuesday, August 11th. The purpose of the primary election is to allow voters to choose which candidates will appear on November 3rd general election ballot. And voters will see races for U.S. Senator, Governor and Lieutenant Governor, Minnesota Senate, Minnesota House of Representatives, and depending on where they live, maybe even some local races.
9: Now, these are important. Some people kind of just, for some reason, blow these off and go, I'll just wait for the bigger ones. But these are very important. I mean, this is what narrows it down.
10: Yeah, so this is an opportunity, and anyone who is eligible to vote in Minnesota is someone who is 18 years old, a U.S. citizen, a Minnesota resident for at least 20 days, not currently incarcerated for a felony conviction, and not under a court order revoking their right to vote. So with that, they are able to come in and take part in the election process.
9: If they want to come into the courthouse, they can do that as well. Is that what I understand?
10: Correct.
9: Okay.
10: Yeah, there are a number of different ways that someone can vote. So first, they can vote by mail, either through the absentee ballot process that's requested through mnvotes.gov. And there's about 150,000 Minnesotans who live in mail ballot precincts that automatically receive a ballot if they're registered.
9: Okay.
10: Just remember that if you are in a mail ballot precinct, there are times that we need these ballots back. And also, if someone's voting absentee and delivering that in person, we need to receive that at our elections office in the historic courthouse by 5 p.m. on election day. All other ballots that come in by mail are received until 8 p.m. on election day.
9: Okay.
10: A second way for voters to vote is early in person, starting July 24th at the historic courthouse. Mm-hmm. And that's where a voter can come in and cast their ballot directly into a tabulator, making the early voting process extremely convenient for that voter.
11: All right.
10: And then finally, they can vote in person on election day, which is Tuesday, August 11th, at their local polling place. Polls are open until 8 p.m., and as long as you're in line by 8 p.m., they have the right to vote.
11: All right. And those that might not be registered to vote yet, it's not too late to do that as well.
10: Correct. Another great feature of Minnesota elections is that you can register to vote on election day if you haven't already. Of course, registering ahead of time can help speed up the process, and voters can check their registration, find their polling place, and request an absentee ballot, and even track their ballot online at mnvotes.gov.
9: mnvotes.gov. Okay. Shall we go to the big question? Because we know it's out there for whatever reason. But anyway, security of elections here, when we'll focus on Crow Wing County. How secure are elections here in Crow Wing County?
10: That's a great question. Election security is built into every step of the process.
9: Yeah.
10: Election judges receive extensive training. Mm-hmm. Voting equipment is publicly tested before every election.
9: Every election, right? Yes.
10: And bipartisan teams work throughout the process. And Minnesota law includes numerous checks and safeguards to protect the integrity of every vote.
11: Okay.
10: One thing many people don't see is the amount of preparation that happens before Election Day.
9: Mm-hmm.
10: Crow Wing County has trained more than 400 election judges across the county.
9: Wow.
10: Those dedicated community members help ensure every polling place operates smoothly, securely, and according to state law.
9: Mm-hmm.
10: Statewide, it takes about 30,000 election workers to successfully conduct an election.
9: Wow.
10: Yeah, so we're grateful for everyone who volunteers their time to serve as an election judge.
9: And people can they still at this point volunteer to do that, or is there a training session process that's already taken place? Where are we with that?
10: Yeah, we have completed our in-person election judge training sessions.
9: For this, okay, gotcha.
10: This cycle.
9: Okay.
10: But those that are interested could reach out and watch the Secretary of State's website.
9: Okay, for future volunteer opportunities. Okay. And then, of course, you publicly test some of this equipment as well, right?
10: Yeah, all election equipment is publicly tested. Mm-hmm. And these tests will start on Monday, July 20th, and continue through Wednesday, July 22nd.
9: Mm-hmm.
10: The tests are open to the public so that anyone can see how the process works and what happens on election day at the polls.
9: Yep.
10: We invite everybody to the third floor of the historic courthouse during this time to witness and see how the process and the equipment testing takes place.
9: So this is one of those things, if you question it, if you're sitting there talking about it or putting things and reading things here, there, or, you know, wherever, you don't believe it, go see it with your own two eyes.
11: Put
9: then
11: your
9: make
11: mind
9: your decision.
11: At ease.
9: Yes.
11: Yeah.
9: Yep. If you question anything, go and see for yourself. It's a pretty cool process, I understand. Debbie's been in and talked about it, you know, in her previous role, and said it's a pretty neat thing to see.
10: It is.
9: Yeah.
10: And it's basically a mini simulation of Election Day, where we have election judges from the precincts mm-hmm. that are opening the polls, running test deck ballots through mm-hmm. to test the accuracy of the machine. They're being verified by other partisan judges.
9: Yep.
10: And then the process is closed. We go through everything and everything's checked and double checked to show that it is accurate.
9: It's important.
11: Yeah,
9: so
11: good.
9: Let's go there.
10: Absolutely.
11: And Jory, what are some of the biggest messages that you want the listeners to hear about this election process coming up?
10: So the biggest thing is don't wait until the last minute.
9: Yes.
11: Okay.
9: Yep.
10: Check your registration, know your voting options, and make a plan to vote. Whether you're voting by mail, voting early, or voting on election day, the important thing is to participate.
9: Mm-hmm.
10: Minnesota has historically been the nation's leader in voter turnout, and we want that to continue.
9: Amen.
10: Wisconsin should never have better turnout than Minnesota.
9: That's right. This is a bigger border battle than the Vikings and Packers.
10: Absolutely. And the other thing I want to mention is elections are exciting, mm-hmm. and it's something our team truly enjoys because we're all about serving our community.
9: Yeah.
10: Whether it's the first election or someone that's voted for decades, we want the process to be easy, secure, and accessible. 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We're here to help. 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
9: Okay, very good. And again, your vote counts. It matters. So make your voice be heard, you know? My thing is, if you don't vote, shush.
11: Yeah.
9: You shush.
11: Can't complain then.
9: Right, exactly.
11: Some other county stuff going on, Jory. County coffee talks are continuing.
10: Yeah. So as Debbie mentioned when she was here in June, we recently started community coffee talk at the center. It's where staff from different departments discuss a variety of topics and happenings at Crow Wing County. These are held at the center on the first Wednesday of each month at 9:30. August topic is going to be land services presenting on the county parks and their forestry. The center is located on Kingwood Street in Brainerd, and we encourage anyone that's interested or wants to partake in these sessions to join.
9: And they're free to attend, right?
10: They are.
9: Yeah, yep. That's pretty awesome. Good deal. And, of course, Crow Wing County Fair Time. Hard to believe, but that's just around the corner. And obviously, Crow Wing County has a large presence out there.
10: Yeah, so the county fair is Tuesday, August 4th through Saturday, August 8th. And there's all kinds of wonderful things to do and see at the fair. We are once again housing many of our departments under one roof. Mm-hmm. We made it a one-stop shop for residents. So we're in the Crow Wing County building, which is was once the Natural Resources Building. It's a great way for residents to see all the services available and to meet Crow Wing County staff, too.
11: Sure.
10: So we will have members of our community services team, including public health there. They will have games and swag to hand out.
9: You see what I see, Eric?
11: Yeah.
9: One vegetable, one community.
11: Veggie of the year, the carrots.
9: The carrots. Someone has been the carrot in this room.
11: Yep. I have.
9: Okay.
10: A celebrity.
9: We do. Big celebrity. Yeah. Tall celebrity.
11: Love the carrots.
9: Uh-huh.
10: Yeah. So stop on out and can vote for the veggie of the year or maybe even meet them in person. I'm not sure if they'll be out there or not. But land services will also be out there. And one of the cool things that they do is they hand out free trees that people can bring home plant. So they will also have team members talking about aquatic invasive species prevention in our lakes and packets on protecting our natural resources.
9: Mm-hmm.
10: And as always, the highway department will have the big snowplow out back for not only kids to check out, but also the adults that like to peek in and see how big it is and look at some of the technology that our plow drivers have.
11: No test drives, though.
10: So we can't allow test drives.
11: One year, maybe. No.
9: The sheriff's office will be there, though, Eric, so don't get funny now.
10: Yeah, so as always, the sheriff's office has personnel at the fair. They're going to have their command trailer near the entrance. Deputies offer equipment demonstrations in the public safety building, and includes the bomb team, boat and water, and the mounted patrol.
9: They're going to have that cool dog out there, probably that mechanical dog, the bomb snipper or whatever.
10: Yeah,
9: Spot, is that his name?
10: At some point.
9: I love it.
10: So, check that out. And then also the jail, the correctional officers will again be doing free fingerprinting for the kids.
11: Okay.
9: That's good to have.
10: One other truly great service for our veterans out there that our veteran services team is encouraging all veterans to stop by and get their questions answered and then also find out about resources for not only the veterans but their families.
9: Their families too. Good stuff.
11: All right.
9: And again, the Crow Wing County Fair, August 4th through the 8th, and you guys are out there every day. So
10: correct.
9: Wonderful. Woo. Okay. Well, we have covered a whole bunch of ground, but once again, back to the voting thing. If you have not registered or if you need more information, go to mnvotes.org or crowwingcounty.gov for all the information on the voting process and the dates and times where you can go and vote in person if you would like to. So, all right. Well, Jory, anything else you want to add before we let you go?
10: The only thing I'll mention is listeners can always check out crowwing.gov and our social media sites on Instagram, Facebook, and X. And they can also sign up for alerts through Everbridge on our county website.
9: Oh, yeah.
10: This service is extremely valuable, especially for the storms that we just had and even like the Flanders Lake wildfire that took place, that people can get alerts when they need them.
9: That's good to have. Absolutely. Okay,
11: good stuff. Thanks, Jory.
10: Yeah, thank you for having me again.
9: Our guest today, Administrative Services Director with Crow Wing County, Jory Danielson. I'm Tess Taylor along with Eric Grant. That's today's edition of Community Focus.
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13: 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But it's the question marks around the value of the player and like what you could have gotten and maybe gamed the system where the Vikings process is under a microscope.
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0: It is going to be sunny today with a high right around 89 this afternoon. Tonight, a few scattered thunderstorms from mid-evening through the overnight, are low down to 64. Tomorrow, partly cloudy, scattered thunderstorms in the afternoon, 86, with more rain and thunderstorms on Friday night into Saturday and again into Saturday night. The 4th of July is the heart of barbecue season, and if you are looking to have the best barbecue in the neighborhood, try Grandpa's Sweet Savory, a hint of smoke, grandpasbbqshop.com. I'm meteorologist Sean Cable. 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
3: From ABC News, I'm Sherry Preston. What does it feel like in much of the country these days?
4: Ridiculous. When I got in the car, it felt like I almost burned myself. Like, it was bad.
3: Asa Watson in Washington, D.C., that city preparing to host big crowds ahead of America's 250th birthday this weekend amid one of the worst heat waves in years. Cooling centers have been set up, and people are being encouraged to take it easy in the triple-digit temperatures all up and down the East Coast. Mark Savener delivers dry ice in Cambridge, Massachusetts, and may be the only one of us welcoming it.
5: As soon as I watched the weather, I was so excited. I love the heat. The heat has made this business an Iceman's dream. It's 4th of July. We got a heat wave coming. What could an Iceman ask for?
3: Ukraine's capital once more shaken by huge blasts overnight. That's the sound of people cleaning up in the aftermath. At least 17 civilians were killed and nearly 100 injured as Russia launched a new wave of missile and drone attacks on Kyiv. A week after back-to-back earthquakes in Venezuela, survivors are still being pulled from the rubble. A 12-year-old rescued after 5 days, his cousin calling it a miracle.
6: There's all this bittersweet feeling of happiness because he's alive, but also knowing there's people still there calling out for help.
3: The U.S. men's national soccer team is headed for the round of 16 after winning their first knockout stage match since 2002.
7: The Americans entering the match heavily favored over Bosnia, but not scoring until the 45th minute. Florian Balogun finally putting the U.S. on the board. But in the second half, a controversial moment, Balogun is called for a foul after bringing down a Bosnian player. The referee reviewing the moment by video replay, then issuing him a red card, ejecting him from the game.
3: ABC Sophie Flay, that red card means Balogun will have to sit out the next match against Belgium as well. You're listening to ABC News.
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11: From the Brainerd Now Newsroom, I'm Tess Taylor. Several Minnesota laws go into effect today. One of the pieces of legislation being implemented involves $7 million to support state patrol staffing and equipment to screen people entering the state capitol. State leaders say that most of the money will curb the increasing threats to violence that judges and other judicial staff are facing. Another bill calls for $10 million to pre-design and design updates for the Grand Casino Arena in St. Paul. City officials there announced plans this March to seek $200 million for the downtown NHL arena to replace outdated infrastructure and improve safety. Meanwhile, also starting today, July 1st, school districts and charter schools must create an anonymous threat reporting system. They are required to create a mobile app and website or hotline to collect tips about threats. Minnesota Governor Tim Walz is reacting to a recent Supreme Court ruling that allows states to restrict transgender athletes from participating in school sports. The governor says that he is not changing his position and he supports the trans community. Meanwhile, Republican candidate for Governor Kendall Qualls praised the ruling. He said that when he's governor, boys will play in boys sports and girls will play in girls sports. The high court upheld Idaho's and West Virginia's bans on transgender athletes in girls and women's sports. And Minnesota voters are deciding this fall whether schools should get more money from a state trust fund. The constitutional amendment would increase payouts from the permanent school fund. The fund was established in 1858 with proceeds from the sale of timber and minerals. Supporters say the change could give districts more flexible funding without raising taxes. Advocates are trying to raise awareness of the amendment because ballots with the question left blank will be counted as no votes against the proposal. That's news at this hour from the Brainerd Now Newsroom. I'm Tess Taylor.
0: Here's sports on Cool 103.5. 2-0 Team USA over Bosnia-Herzegovina, and Team USA rolls on to the round of 16. They won't have much time to rest. They're up against Belgium come Monday in the next round. They will be without one of their best players, Fuller and Balogun, after an on-field collision was issued the red card, which makes one of the USA's best ineligible for that next round game. It was controversial, but the decision will stand. Twins 8-3 winners over Houston last night. They take 2 out of 3 in the series down in Texas. Home runs from Clemens, Bell, and Kieschel. Taj Bradley struck out 11 over 5 innings. Twins are taking the day off today and will move into the extreme heat of New York City to play the Yankees beginning tomorrow night and through the 4th of July weekend. That's sports on Cool.
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9: It is going to be sunny today with a high right around 89 this afternoon. Tonight, a few scattered thunderstorms from mid-evening through the overnight, are low down to 64. Tomorrow, partly cloudy, scattered thunderstorms in the afternoon, 86, with more rain and thunderstorms on Friday night into Saturday and again into Saturday night. The 4th of July is the heart of barbecue season, and if you are looking to have the best barbecue in the neighborhood, try Grandpa's Sweet Savory, a hint of smoke, grandpasbbqshop.com. I'm meteorologist Sean Cable. 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
0: 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And it's warm. And we're playing the lake's greatest hits with Queen now.

0: 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They're playing another hit on Cool 103.5 as we wake it up together in Cross Lake and in Little Falls. And the forecast for more summertime heat is next.
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10: It is going to be sunny today with a high right around 89 this afternoon. Tonight, a few scattered thunderstorms from mid-evening through the overnight, are low down to 64. Tomorrow, partly cloudy, scattered thunderstorms in the afternoon, 86, with more rain and thunderstorms on Friday night into Saturday and again into Saturday night. The 4th of July is the heart of barbecue season, and if you are looking to have the best barbecue in the neighborhood, try Grandpa's Sweet Savory, a hint of smoke, grandpa'sbbqshop.com. I'm meteorologist Sean Cable. Current temp, 62.
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0: Play this. Then we'll play the other one. This one from Kenny and Jim. They are Loggins and Messina playing their music in the morning on Cool 103.5.

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We hope you don't change your station. Here's where you hear them. You heard them then, you'll hear them again. 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

0: 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The 3rd of July is when Nisswa traditionally celebrates Freedom Day. And they're doing it all day tomorrow with a bunch of family fun. That's capped off by their Freedom Day parade tomorrow night at 7 o'clock and fireworks scheduled at 10:15 in Nisswa.
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8: It is going to be sunny today with a high right around 89 this afternoon. Tonight, a few scattered thunderstorms from mid-evening through the overnight, are low down to 64. Tomorrow, partly cloudy, scattered thunderstorms in the afternoon, 86, with more rain and thunderstorms on Friday night into Saturday and again into Saturday night. The 4th of July is the heart of barbecue season, and if you are looking to have the best barbecue in the neighborhood, try Grandpa's Sweet Savory, a hint of smoke, grandpasbbqshop.com. I'm meteorologist Sean Cable. 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
0: Treats from the Center, just up from Little Caesar's Pizza in North Brainerd. It's Thursday. It is another donut day. Get them hot, get them warm this morning, get them boxed up, and take them on in for everybody else. Donut Day, Thursday. It's Amy Stewart now on Cool.

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0: 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In 1776, the colonists declared to the British, "We've had enough of your taxation without representation. Garbage. 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
4: It is going to be sunny today with a high right around 89 this afternoon. Tonight, a few scattered thunderstorms from mid-evening through the overnight, are low down to 64. Tomorrow, partly cloudy, scattered thunderstorms in the afternoon, 86, with more rain and thunderstorms on Friday night into Saturday and again into Saturday night. The 4th of July is the heart of barbecue season, and if you are looking to have the best barbecue in the neighborhood, try Grandpa's Sweet Savory, a hint of smoke, grandpasbbqshop.com. I'm meteorologist Sean Cable. Current temp, 62.
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0: They were from Kansas. They are playing Dust in the Wind. They are Kansas. From the archives of the Lake's greatest hits on Cool 103.5. Good morning.

Pequot Lakes features fireworks Friday night, and then Saturday will be parade day at Stars and Stripes Day, Pequot Lakes. Parade gets underway at high noon. We're making our way through an early morning Thursday with more of the lake's greatest. And here with that eye in the sky is that Alan Parsons guy on Cool 103.5.

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0: 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This time we celebrate America 250. 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
0: It was a declaration of intentions. 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Our daily pledge is being brought to us by Advantage Home Pros, and here's Leah.
2: My name is Leah. 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Happy birthday, America.
0: It's a Thursday morning with the lake's greatest hits. 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
4: From ABC News, I'm Sherry Preston. Extreme temperatures are settling in for 180 million of us under warnings or advisories today because of the heat. There's an ABC senior meteorologist, Lee Goldberg, has some details.
5: Extreme heat warnings from the Midwest into parts of the Northeast will drop those heat warnings as we go through Friday in parts of the Midwest. But for today, feels like 100 to 115 across much of the East. A high level 4 extreme heat risk as we go into Friday in the Mid-Atlantic back to the Ohio Valley. This is when the heat peaks into Thursday and Friday.
4: Forecasters say parts of the eastern half of the country are experiencing temperatures on par with the Amazon rainforest this week. A snapshot of the nation's employment picture coming out this morning. The Labor Department getting a head start on the 4th of July weekend by releasing last month's jobs numbers. Here's ABC's Dave Packer.
6: May saw an unexpectedly strong gain of 172,000 jobs. But this morning's number could show a deceleration, with the forecast that U.S. employers added roughly 100,000 to 115,000 non-farm payroll jobs in June. These are numbers analysts say would show a labor market roughly in balance between workers and employers. Employers seem reluctant to hire or fire people right now, and that trend might clear the way for the Fed to possibly increase interest rates later this year. Dave Packer, ABC News.
4: A major attack in Ukraine's capital overnight. Moscow launching missiles and drones toward Kyiv. At least 17 people were killed in the blasts, more than 100 hurt. A rare excommunication by the Vatican. A breakaway traditionalist ultra-conservative sect of Catholics defying Pope Leo by consecrating 4 bishops without consent on Wednesday. The Pope responding by declaring a schism or intentional rupture in the church and excommunicating them. And at the World Cup, a win for the men's national team as they advance to the round of 16 for the first time in 24 years. You're listening to ABC News.
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12: From the Brainerd Now newsroom, I'm Tess Taylor. A 33-year-old Brainerd man died on Tuesday afternoon when his motorcycle struck a pickup truck on Highway 371 in Nisswa. The Minnesota State Patrol responded to the crash just before 3:15. According to the report, a 2023 Chevrolet Silverado was southbound on the highway after turning off of Smiley Road and crossing over the northbound lanes when it was rear-ended by a 2021 Ducati. The driver of the Ducati, Tyler Welton Dogabakken, suffered fatal injuries as a result of the collision. The driver of the Chevy, 42-year-old Michael Morgan of Nisswa, suffered no reported injuries. The State Patrol reports that Dogabakken was wearing a helmet and the roadway was dry at the time of the crash. A University of Minnesota researcher is unveiling a synthetic cell that grows, divides, and sustains itself. The Minnesota Star Tribune reports that biological researcher Kate Adamala and colleagues created the spud cell from fully understood non-living chemical components. Adamala says that the breakthrough could help researchers build cells that could one day make fuels, medicines, and other critical supplies without toxic pollutants. She is also launching Biotic, a nonprofit meant to support open-source global research on synthetic cell engineering. Adamala says that the system is not ready for real-world use yet, but shows that the technology is possible. And a felony-level theft of tools and other items was reported Wednesday at a construction site just south of Pine River that is believed to have taken place between 6:30 the evening of June 30th and 7:20 on July 1st. The Brainerd Dispatch reports that H&I Electric LLC had a vehicle parked at the construction site overnight that was broken into. Milwaukee tools and spools of wire were taken. The tools and the batteries will have green spray paint on them. The Milwaukee packout tools have a green HI spray painted on them. The BCA has sent out a crime alert in the event that someone comes across the Milwaukee tools that are spray painted green. Anyone who has information about the tools or the incident can call the Cass County Sheriff's Office. That's news at this hour. From the Brainerd Now Newsroom, I'm Tess Taylor.
0: Here's sports on Cool 103.5. 2-0 Team USA over Bosnia-Herzegovina, and Team USA rolls on to the round of 16. They won't have much time to rest. They're up against Belgium come Monday in the next round. They will be without one of their best players, Fulleran Balogun, after an on-field collision was issued the red card, which makes one of the USA's best ineligible for that next round game. It was controversial, but the decision will stand. Twins 8-3 winners over Houston last night. They take 2 out of 3 in the series down in Texas. Home runs from Clemens, Bell, and Kieschel. Taj Bradley struck out 11 over 5 innings. Twins are taking the day off today and will move into the extreme heat of New York City to play the Yankees beginning tomorrow night and through the 4th of July weekend. That's sports on Cool.
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9: It is going to be sunny today with a high right around 89 this afternoon. Tonight, a few scattered thunderstorms from mid-evening through the overnight, are low down to 64. Tomorrow, partly cloudy, scattered thunderstorms in the afternoon, 86, with more rain and thunderstorms on Friday night into Saturday and again into Saturday night. The 4th of July is the heart of barbecue season, and if you are looking to have the best barbecue in the neighborhood, try Grandpa's Sweet Savory, a hint of smoke, grandpasbbqshop.com. I'm meteorologist Sean Cable. Current temp, 62.
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0: 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Here's a list. It's made up by Paul Simon. It's all about the 50 ways. It's on Cool 103.5.

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America 250 in the Brainerd Lakes area. Ain't nothing like it. Ain't nobody here but Marvin Gaye and Tammy Terrell. Listen now on Cool. 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

0: That's not Sam and Dave. That's Dan Aykroyd and John Belushi as the Blues Brothers doing that old Sam and Dave tune. We're forecasting for celebrations which get closer, and we'll do it next here in the morning.
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8: Brainerd Baxter Weather. It is going to be sunny today with a high right around 89 this afternoon. Tonight, a few scattered thunderstorms from mid-evening through the overnight, are low down to 64. Tomorrow, partly cloudy, scattered thunderstorms in the afternoon, 86, with more rain and thunderstorms on Friday night into Saturday and again into Saturday night. The 4th of July is the heart of barbecue season, and if you are looking to have the best barbecue in the neighborhood, try Grandpa's Sweet Savory, a hint of smoke, grandpa'sbbqshop.com. I'm meteorologist Sean Cable. 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
0: 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Good morning. Day after day, we keep playing the lake's greatest hits on Cool.

There's a slice from Magical Mystery Tour, and we're taking the tour with the Beatles in the morning on Cool 103.5. We're feeling summer heat as we roll toward the 4th of July. Here's Neil Diamond in the morning on Cool 103.5.

Getting ready for hot fun and keep chugging that water right on through the weekend, gang. Do it. It's good for you. And this is Wild Cherry in the morning.

0: fun playing the lake's greatest hits in the morning on Cool 103.5. That's Wild Cherry out of the mid-70s. Up on the north side, Cross Lake makes fire in the sky over Sand Island. That'll be Saturday night. And down here in Brainerd, 10:15 is start time for a great big pyrotechnic show.
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4: Brainerd Baxter weather.
5: It is going to be sunny today with a high right around 89 this afternoon. Tonight, a few scattered thunderstorms from mid-evening through the overnight, are low down to 64. Tomorrow, partly cloudy, scattered thunderstorms in the afternoon, 86, with more rain and thunderstorms on Friday night into Saturday and again into Saturday night. The 4th of July is the heart of barbecue season, and if you are looking to have the best barbecue in the neighborhood, try Grandpa's Sweet Savory, a hint of smoke, grandpasbbqshop.com. I'm meteorologist Sean Cable. 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
0: Let's take this one. We'll take it. Time to take it easy as we roll into another day and get closer to an America 250 celebration. These are Eagles. 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

0: 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There's America in the morning for Sister Golden Hair. Here comes a look at how hot it'll be expected to be today, and then we'll get back to the hits in the morning.
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9: It is going to be sunny today with a high right around 89 this afternoon. Tonight, a few scattered thunderstorms from mid-evening through the overnight, are low down to 64. Tomorrow, partly cloudy, scattered thunderstorms in the afternoon, 86, with more rain and thunderstorms on Friday night into Saturday and again into Saturday night. The 4th of July is the heart of barbecue season, and if you are looking to have the best barbecue in the neighborhood, try Grandpa's Sweet Savory, a hint of smoke, grandpasbbqshop.com. I'm meteorologist Sean Cable. Currently, it is 66.
0: Tommy will be there at the State Fair this year. We play Tommy James with his Shondells on Cool 103.5.

All alone from our little radio shack in Baxter, keeping you company with the lake's greatest hits. Here's a salute to your waiters and waitresses into a July 4th weekend. It's Billy Joel on Cool.

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0: 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Let's get into it. We need another hit. This one from Johnny Rivers. 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
3: From ABC News, I'm Sherry Preston. More than 180 million Americans remain under alert today as stifling triple-digit heat continues to blanket much of the eastern half of the country. Here's ABC's Rhiannon Alley.
4: That scorching heat dome smothering 30 states is expected to hit its peak today, straining the nation's power grid.
5: I'm just not going to leave my apartment.
6: It's getting hotter and hotter.
4: Several major cities declaring emergencies as temperatures soar into the 100s.
3: There are widespread warnings out for people to stay cool and to keep hydrated. The temperature's not expected to cool off until much later into the weekend. New York City police officers began working 12-hour shifts yesterday, continuing that until after the 4th of July celebrations. And speaking of the 4th, a whole lot of people are hitting the roads today.
7: AAA saying more than 60 million people will be driving somewhere over this holiday, with today being the busiest day for rental car pickups. According to Hertz, best time to drive, according to transportation firm INRIX, before 12 p.m. or after 6 p.m. if you're worried about traffic.
3: ABC's Matt Rivers. Today is also the busiest day of the holiday for airline travel, with more than 52,000 flights in the air. Third time no launch. The latest attempt at grabbing a space telescope and moving it to a different orbit has been scrubbed.
8: The robot that's meant to hoist the Swift satellite into higher orbit is not loaded into a rocket and launched vertically. It's loaded onto a rocket and dropped from the belly of a modified jetliner, and then it shoots off into space. The plane carrying the robot did lift off this morning from the Marshall Islands, but a mechanical problem with a component in the launch system prompted NASA to call off the mission again. Jim Ryan, ABC News.
3: Now, that satellite in danger of disintegrating in the Earth's atmosphere if it's not moved. The couple who thought it would be fun to get engaged to top the Empire State Building's tallest point yesterday, it's off limits, by the way, will be in court today. Authorities are reviewing surveillance video to see how they got up there and what charges they might be facing. You're listening to ABC News.
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13: From the Brainerd Now newsroom, I'm Tess Taylor. A 33-year-old Brainerd man died on Tuesday afternoon when his motorcycle struck a pickup truck on Highway 371 in Nisswa. The Minnesota State Patrol responded to the crash just before 3:15. According to the report, a 2023 Chevrolet Silverado was southbound on the highway after turning off of Smiley Road and crossing over the northbound lanes when it was rear-ended by a 2021 Ducati. The driver of the Ducati, Tyler Welton Dogabakken, suffered fatal injuries as a result of the collision. The driver of the Chevy, 42-year-old Michael Morgan of Nisswa, suffered no reported injuries. The State Patrol reports that Dogabakken was wearing a helmet and the roadway was dry at the time of the crash. Anti-ICE protesters are pleading not guilty to federal conspiracy charges. The Minnesota Star Tribune reports 14 defendants appeared in federal court on Wednesday, while a 15th remains jailed in another case. Prosecutors accuse the group of conspiring to impede officers by tracking officers and setting up blockades near the Whipple Federal Building. Federal prosecutors say they are still processing the 20 terabytes of evidence, which is mostly signal chats between defendants. Supporters outside of the courthouse say that the case against the protesters is politically motivated. And a felony level theft of tools and other items was reported Wednesday at a construction site just south of Pine River that is believed to have taken place between 6:30 the evening of June 30th and 7:20 on July 1st. The Brainerd Dispatch reports that H&I Electric LLC had a vehicle parked at the construction site overnight that was broken into. Milwaukee tools and spools of wire were taken. The tools and the batteries will have green spray paint on them. The Milwaukee packout tools have a green HI spray painted on them. The BCA has sent out a crime alert in the event that someone comes across the Milwaukee tools that are spray painted green. Anyone who has information about the tools or the incident can call the Cass County Sheriff's Office. That's news at this hour. From the Brainerd Now Newsroom, I'm Tess Taylor.
0: Here's sports on Cool 103.5. 2-0 Team USA over Bosnia-Herzegovina, and Team USA rolls on to the round of 16. They won't have much time to rest. They're up against Belgium come Monday in the next round. They will be without one of their best players. Follerin Balogun, after an on-field collision, was issued the red card, which makes one of the USA's best ineligible for that next round game. It was controversial, but the decision will stand. Twins 8-3 winners over Houston last night. They take 2 out of 3 in the series down in Texas. Home runs from Clemens, Bell, and Kieschel. Taj Bradley struck out 11 over 5 innings. Twins are taking the day off today and will move into the extreme heat of New York City to play the Yankees beginning tomorrow night and through the 4th of July weekend. That's sports on Cool.
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14: It is going to be sunny today with a high right around 89 this afternoon. Tonight, a few scattered thunderstorms from mid-evening through the overnight, are low down to 64. Tomorrow, partly cloudy, scattered thunderstorms in the afternoon, 86, with more rain and thunderstorms on Friday night into Saturday and again into Saturday night. The 4th of July is the heart of barbecue season, and if you are looking to have the best barbecue in the neighborhood, try Grandpa's Sweet Savory, a hint of smoke, grandpasbbqshop.com. I'm meteorologist Sean Cable. Temperature now 67.
0: 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It's so easy to have a good time on the 4th of July, and we're getting ready to do it. Here's Linda on Cool.

We hold these truths to be self-evident, that all men are created equal, that they are endowed with certain unalienable rights, that among these are life, liberty, and the pursuit of good times in the Brainerd Lakes on the

0: Jerry Rafferty heads down Baker Street. We head into the day with the Lake's greatest hits on Cool 103.5. And we head to parades beginning this Friday night in Nisswa with a Freedom Day parade beginning at 7 o'clock.
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9: It is going to be sunny today with a high right around 89 this afternoon. Tonight, a few scattered thunderstorms from mid-evening through the overnight, are low down to 64. Tomorrow, partly cloudy, scattered thunderstorms in the afternoon, 86, with more rain and thunderstorms on Friday night into Saturday and again into Saturday night. The 4th of July is the heart of barbecue season, and if you are looking to have the best barbecue in the neighborhood, try Grandpa's Sweet Savory, a hint of smoke, grandpasbbqshop.com. I'm meteorologist Sean Cable. Temperature now 67.
0: 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I'm Barry. I do not sing. I do not dance. What do? I play the Lake's greatest hits on the wake-up side of another day. And we play Adam Ant in his goody two shoes on Cool 103.5.

He was the oldest of one of our favorite quartets. He's a star. He's Ringo. And it's Photograph on Cool 103.5. Good morning.

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2: 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And water the cat and water the dog too, huh?

0: All right, three BGs there. Just me, Barry, right here playing the lake's greatest hits. Fireworks coming up tomorrow night. Pequot Lakes and Nisswa. In Pequot, Stars and Stripes Day. In Nisswa, it's another Freedom Day as we celebrate America 250.
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5: It is going to be sunny today with a high right around 89 this afternoon. Tonight, a few scattered thunderstorms from mid-evening through the overnight, are low down to 64. Tomorrow, partly cloudy, scattered thunderstorms in the afternoon, 86, with more rain and thunderstorms on Friday night into Saturday and again into Saturday night. The 4th of July is the heart of barbecue season, and if you are looking to have the best barbecue in the neighborhood, try Grandpa's Sweet Savory, a hint of smoke, grandpasbbqshop.com. I'm meteorologist Sean Cable. Currently, it's 71.
0: 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I just need to play another hit for you. It's some kind of wonderful. It's Grand Fungal.

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0: little darling, do not let a tear fall from your eye.
1: The rhythm and bluesy Billy Stewart right there singing one for summertime. It's a George Gershwin tune. Yes, it is. And it's Pure Prairie League right here, right now for Amy. What are we going to do? We're going to keep playing the hits on Cool

0: I think we'll take just a quick break to check out the forecast for the stretch between us and the 4th of July, and then we'll get right back to the hits in the morning on Cool.
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7: Brainerd Baxter Weather.
8: It is going to be sunny today with a high right around 89 this afternoon. Tonight, a few scattered thunderstorms from mid-evening through the overnight, are low down to 64. Tomorrow, partly cloudy, scattered thunderstorms in the afternoon, 86, with more rain and thunderstorms on Friday night into Saturday and again into Saturday night. The 4th of July is the heart of barbecue season, and if you are looking to have the best barbecue in the neighborhood, try Grandpa's Sweet Savory, a hint of smoke, grandpa'sbbqshop.com. I'm meteorologist Sean Cable. Currently, it's 71.
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0: All right. Who? Oh, yeah. Yeah, that's fine. Jefferson Airplane, playing now for Somebody to Love on Cool. When

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0: Taking off for the lake. Taking off for the park. Taking off into another day and doing it with the Doobie Brothers right here, right now on Cool 103.5. Here we go. You don't.

Cool 103.5. I'm Barry. I'm not above kissing up a little bit, having been told that this particular Earth, Wind, and Fire tune is a favorite of one of the big bosses. Here you go, boss. It's the way of the world.

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We're warming it up in the summertime at Cool 103.5 with Martha and her Vandellas.

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2: From ABC News, I'm Sherry Preston. The latest numbers out on unemployment show anemic hiring in the month of June. U.S. employers brought on far fewer workers than they had throughout the spring, says ABC's Jim Ryan.
3: After a month that saw non-farm payroll employment increase by 172,000, the figure from June fell to 57,000 new positions, many of them in professional services and health care. Still, the unemployment rate, according to the Bureau of Labor Statistics, fell slightly to 4.2% last month.
2: Likely one of the reasons in the drop in the unemployment rate was that more people gave up looking for jobs, analysts say. Troubling story outside Columbus, Ohio, where 16 children and four adults were found in a small home not much bigger than a two-bedroom apartment, all of them living in deplorable conditions.
4: After investigators went in on a search warrant, they found the kids, ranging from 18 months to 18 years old, squatting and covered in bugs.
5: Animals, livestock are kept in better condition.
4: Also inside, the children's parents and set of grandparents. They were immediately placed under arrest and arraigned Wednesday. All four charged with 16 counts of child endangerment, pleading not guilty.
2: ABC's Morgan Norwood. The extreme heat blanketing the entire eastern half of the country isn't stopping people from traveling over the 4th of July weekend.
6: And more than 72 million Americans will be traveling at some point over this holiday period. And if you are flying, today will be the busiest day for that. The FAA saying that they'll be handling more than 52,000 flights today. That is thousands more than it handles on a typical day. United saying that they will be flying themselves 6 million passengers alone across this holiday weekend.
2: ABC's Matt Rivers at Newark International Airport. After two consecutive postponements due to weather, another scrub of the mission to rescue a space telescope on the verge of disintegrating as it re-enters the atmosphere. A robot was supposed to move the telescope to another orbit, but there were mechanical problems. This is ABC News.
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9: Brainerd-Baxter weather. It is going to be sunny today with a high right around 89 this afternoon. Tonight, a few scattered thunderstorms from mid-evening through the overnight, are low down to 64. Tomorrow, partly cloudy, scattered thunderstorms in the afternoon, 86, with more rain and thunderstorms on Friday night into Saturday and again into Saturday night. The 4th of July is the heart of barbecue season, and if you are looking to have the best barbecue in the neighborhood, try Grandpa's Sweet Savory, a hint of smoke, grandpasbbqshop.com. I'm meteorologist Sean Cable. 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
0: Cool 103.5. Just a minute. Having a headphone issue. Let me jiggle it a little bit. Now I can hear me. There I am. Here I am. Here are the Eagles. We're playing the best of the lake's greatest hits and the best of my love on Cool 103.5.

Hard to harmonize any better than that right there. Eagles in the morning. Cool 103.5 on the 2nd of July. It was probably over a year ago, maybe longer. I received an email from a granddaughter who said it was Grandma and Grandpa who had introduced her to the voice of Karen Carpenter. So here's one for that grandbaby. From Karen and brother Richard, a pretty song on the 2nd of July in the morning on Cool 103.5.

bringing them back. You heard them, then you hear them again here on Cool 103.5. Hit after hit, song after song, all day long. This, the Trio Ambrosia on Cool 103.5.

0: Billy Swan live at the club for the people. He's on cool. So am I. I'm Barry. And we have all kinds of fun coming up here in the next couple of days. You'll find it all. All the festivities, all the fun listed. 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
9: It is going to be sunny today with a high right around 89 this afternoon. Tonight, a few scattered thunderstorms from mid-evening through the overnight, are low down to 64. Tomorrow, partly cloudy, scattered thunderstorms in the afternoon, 86, with more rain and thunderstorms on Friday night into Saturday and again into Saturday night. The 4th of July is the heart of barbecue season, and if you are looking to have the best barbecue in the neighborhood, try Grandpa's Sweet Savory, a hint of smoke, grandpasbbqshop.com. I'm meteorologist Sean Cable. 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

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On the 2nd of July, we are close now to your holiday and our celebration. Here's Michael and the boys, the brothers in the morning.

103.5. They are from Spain. They are Los Bravos. I am from Walker. That's my hometown. I am Barry, and here's Andrew Gold. He's that lonely boy with another one of the league's greatest hits on Cool 103.5.

0: think so. I think Aretha's a great addition to the morning playlist. We are Cool 103.5. We'll have some forecasting to do coming up for fireworks. Coming up tomorrow night in Pequod Lakes in Nisswa. And then coming up on Saturday night in Brainerd, Crosby, Cross Lake, on the south end of Gull Lake, on Bay Lake, and over Girdle Lake up in Longville. That weather outlook is coming up.
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10: I'm meteorologist Rodney Price. Heat advisory in effect for this afternoon. It'll feel close to 90. Actual highs in the upper 80s. Mostly sunny to partly cloudy skies. Could have some late day storms. That rain chance will be more likely tonight. Some heavy rain in spots. Low temperatures in the mid-60s. 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
2: 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From the summer of 1965, here's one of the 1960s era falsetto kings. He is Sweet Lou Christie. He's playing one on Cool 103.5.

Again and again and again, one follows another. Here's Kenny Loggins with this one called This Is It, and this is Cool 103.5.

0: From the dawn's early light till the rocket's red glare, we'll be watching the sky this 4th of July.
1: I'm going to take a couple of days. You have a great America 250 celebration. Here's Jennifer Warrens with another hit on Cool 103.

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2: From ABC News, I'm Sherry Preston. Some economists had been predicting that the World Cup would have a huge impact on American jobs. That, however, never panned out. ABC's Jim Ryan has more on June hiring numbers.
3: With so many soccer fans traveling domestically or from overseas to FIFA's North American venues, Goldman Sachs predicted a gain of 40,000 jobs in leisure and hospitality. But the Bureau of Labor Statistics says that sector lost 61,000 positions. In a separate report, the Labor Department says initial claims for state jobless benefits fell slightly last week to 215,000 applications.
2: The U.S. men's team did win against Bosnia-Herzegovina last night, advancing to the round of 16 in the World Cup for the first time in 22 years. In Venezuela, rescuers pulled a 43-year-old security guard alive from a collapsed basement, ending a days-long operation that began shortly after the twin earthquakes more than a week ago. The man had been trapped since June 24th under a shopping center. With doctors warning people about extreme heat that's covering the eastern half of the country, it'll be a holiday weekend of overtime for New York City police officers. ABC's Phil Tates in Manhattan.
4: NYPD officers started to work 12-hour shifts yesterday. They'll continue to work these extended hours through next week, and that's as much preparations are underway for the July 4th celebrations. Now, this just in, Con Ed also announcing that they have reduced voltage by 8% in Riverdale and parts of Bronx.
2: Other communities up and down the East Coast trying to conserve as well. The couple who scaled the Empire State Building spire on Wednesday were known to police, says ABC's Aaron Katursky.
5: This couple has done this before, documenting their exploits from around the world online and in Skywalkers, a love story on Netflix.
6: Love is like heights. The fear never goes away. You just get better at facing it.
5: The daredevils are now facing a slew of charges.
2: Police checking surveillance video as they decide on which charges. You're listening to ABC News.
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9: Brainerd Baxter Weather. I'm meteorologist Rodney Price. Heat advisory in effect for this afternoon. It'll feel close to 90. Actual highs in the upper 80s. Mostly sunny to partly cloudy skies. Could have some late day storms. That rain chance will be more likely tonight. Some heavy rain in spots. Low temperatures in the mid 60s. 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

Cool 103.5, the Lake's greatest hits with Fleetwood Mac. Say you love me. Garrett hitting the airwaves with you. Good Thursday morning. I'm filling in for Logan Vio. He's off watching some Bronco riding or bucking something. Sounds like a blast, and if Logan's into it, it's probably pretty cool. So we got plenty of hits on the way for you. You don't have to wait a million years, though. Here's the Grassroots on Cool 103.5.

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That one especially. It's Leo Sayer right there. And it's Anything But a Heartache. It's Bonnie Tyler playing us a tune right here on the Lake's Greatest Hits.

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John Lennon here on the Lake's Greatest Hits, imagining a utopia with no more sadness and a bunch of other stuff, but I could go for no sadness. That'd be pretty sweet. Unfortunately, life does throw us curveballs, and that's just the way it is. But the only thing we throw you around here at Cool 103.5 is more hits like this one from Elton John.

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1: We hold these truths to be self-evident, that all men are created equal, that they are endowed with certain unalienable rights, that among these are life, liberty, and the pursuit of good times in the Brainerd Lakes on the 4th of July.

Greatest Hits with Toto holding the line here on a Thursday morning. And if you're looking for some fireworks or maybe even some parades to go to, head over to cool1035.com and click on the community events page. 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We got parades in Crosby, Longville, Pequot Lakes, and Brainerd. 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If you're looking for something to do and you haven't heard anything, that is your destination for everything 4th of July, because that's how we roll around here. We're going to get back into the music. Here's Marvin Gaye.

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The Lake's Greatest Hits, Cool 103.5. Boz Skaggs doing the Lido Shuffle for us here on a Thursday morning. And the weekend's almost here. Happy 250th birthday to America. I'm so excited. It's going to be a lot of fun. Lots of parades to see. Lots to see and do around the Brainerd Lakes area. And, you could say I have a lot of anticipation. Here's Carly Simon as we head for the 11 o'clock hour here on Cool.

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1: From ABC News, I'm Sherry Preston. Big 4th of July celebrations planned for the whole country this weekend, but the biggest fireworks show in the nation, in fact in the world probably, will be in Washington, D.C., where the event comes with warnings this year about the sweltering weather. ABC National Correspondent Stephen Portnoy is there.
2: The late-night pyrotechnic display is expected to last 40 minutes, making for the biggest fireworks show in memory on the National Mall. But the Washington Post reports the revelry could prompt respiratory issues. The paper cites internal National Park Service documents urging against prolonged exposure to the particulate matter from the 850,000 explosives, saying the fireworks could lead to elevated levels of pollution in D.C., for 3 to 6 hours after the show.
1: The heat could be at its worst this afternoon, according to ABC's Rhiannon Alley.
3: That scorching heat dome smothering 30 states is expected to hit its peak today, straining the nation's power grid.
4: I'm just not going to leave my apartment.
5: It's getting hotter and hotter.
3: Several major cities declaring emergencies as temperatures soar into the 100s.
1: A lot of questions about the couple who made it up to the very top of the Empire State Building spire this week. The biggest question being how? Here's ABC Chief Investigative Correspondent Aaron Katursky.
6: The Empire State Building was supposed to have tightened security up on the 102nd floor. Right now, the belief is to bypass the screening everyone's supposed to go to. The couple simply followed workers and maybe went through an employee entrance, bypassing the screening and then sneaking up through that maintenance hatch.
1: The couple has done this before, documenting their climbing exploits online and in a Netflix movie. Far fewer jobs created last month than economists had predicted, only 57,000 new positions reported, less than half they thought there would be. Rescuers in Venezuela pulling a 43-year-old security guard alive from a collapsed building 8 days after the twin earthquakes. You're listening to ABC News.
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9: Brainerd Baxter Weather. I'm meteorologist Rodney Price. Heat advisory in effect for this afternoon. It'll feel close to 90. Actual highs in the upper 80s. Mostly sunny to partly cloudy skies. Could have some late day storms. That rain chance will be more likely tonight. Some heavy rain in spots. Low temperatures in the mid 60s. 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

I don't think I've ever asked if I'm falling in love. I think it's something that just happens when I got the right chemistry going on. That's the Spinners here on the Lake's Greatest Hits, Cool 103.5. And I am Garrett, hanging out with you, filling in for Logan the rest of the week. But I'm happy to be here. We got plenty of fantastic hits coming your way, like this one from the Mamas and the Papas, dedicated to the one I love here on Cool. What?

0: We'll be there as parades go rolling by. We'll watch the fire in the sky on another 4th of July.
1: The lake's greatest hits.

Yeah, that seems to be the way it goes. You fool around and you maybe fall in love. It's Elvin Bishop here on the Lake's Greatest Hits. And why don't we stay together for quite a while longer? I'm here till 3 o'clock. Let's listen to some more good oldies music. Here's Al Green on Cool.

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Linda Ronstadt, that'll be the day. 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

We are rolling down Broadway on a Thursday morning with George Benson here on Cool 103.5. And the Beatles, I don't know what they're up to. They think there's 8 days in a week. I'm pretty sure there's only seven. If there were eight, that would mean that Friday would be 1 day late. That would not be cool for anybody. But here are the Beatles on Cool 103.5.

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Cool 103.5, the Lake's greatest hits. It is John Sebastian. Welcome back. I've actually been here the whole time, but thank you very much. Looking at the forecast for the rest of the week, looks like nothing but thunder and lightning. Apparently, Shai Coltrane's telling the future here. Here they are as we head for the noon hour on Cool 103.5.

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2: From ABC News, I'm Michelle Franzen. A dangerous heat dome locked over much of the country. In Washington, D.C., Asa Watson says just being out for a short time was a challenge.
3: Ridiculous. When I got in the car, it felt like I almost burned myself. Like, it was bad.
2: More than 180 million Americans facing heat alerts heading into the 4th of July holiday weekend. ABC's Rhiannon Alley is at New York's Rockaway Beach.
4: That scorching heat dome smothering 30 states is expected to hit its peak today, straining the nation's power grid.
5: I'm just not going to leave my apartment.
6: It's getting hotter and hotter.
4: Several major cities declaring emergencies as temperatures soar into the 100s.
2: The holiday getaway here also, and travelers, whether driving or flying, could be impacted by the extreme heat. AAA says more than 72 million Americans will travel this holiday period. Today will be the busiest at airports. Russia launched a major attack across Ukraine's capital. Reports that at least 21 people were killed in Kyiv in the drone strikes. ABC's Marcus Moore has details.
7: Ukrainian officials said that there were 20 different strike sites across the city. So this was clearly a significant and prolonged attack. Families moved underground for safety. As we've seen before, people took shelter in the city's subway stations.
2: A 9-story apartment building partially collapsed, and rescue crews are looking for survivors. It's getting a little tougher for Americans to find a job. ABC's Jim Ryan has the numbers.
8: After a month that saw non-farm payroll employment increase by 172,000, the figure from June fell to 57,000 new positions, many of them in professional services and health care. Still, the unemployment rate, according to the Bureau of Labor Statistics, fell slightly to 4.2% last month.
2: The two daredevils who scaled the Empire State Building yesterday, appearing before a Manhattan judge, Angelina Nicolau and Ivan Kuznetsov, were put on supervised release until their August court date for carrying out the stunt. You're listening to ABC News.
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11: From the Brainerd Now newsroom, I'm Tess Taylor. A 33-year-old Brainerd man died on Tuesday afternoon when his motorcycle struck a pickup truck on Highway 371 in Nisswa. The Minnesota State Patrol responded to the crash just before 3:15. According to the report, a 2023 Chevrolet Silverado was southbound on the highway after turning off of Smiley Road and crossing over the northbound lanes when it was rear-ended by a 2021 Ducati. The driver of the Ducati, Tyler Welton Dogabakken, suffered fatal injuries as a result of the collision. The driver of the Chevy, 42-year-old Michael Morgan of Nisswa, suffered no reported injuries. The State Patrol reports that Dogabakken was wearing a helmet and the roadway was dry at the time of the crash. A University of Minnesota researcher is unveiling a synthetic cell that grows, divides, and sustains itself. The Minnesota Star Tribune reports that biological researcher Kate Adamala and colleagues created the spud cell from fully understood non-living chemical components. Adamala says that the breakthrough could help researchers build cells that could one day make fuels, medicines, and other critical supplies without toxic pollutants. She is also launching Biotic, a nonprofit meant to support open-source global research on synthetic cell engineering. Adamala says that the system is not ready for real-world use yet, but shows that the technology is possible. And a felony level theft of tools and other items was reported Wednesday at a construction site just south of Pine River that is believed to have taken place between 6:30 the evening of June 30th and 7:20 on July 1st. The Brainerd Dispatch reports that H&I Electric LLC had a vehicle parked at the construction site overnight that was broken into. Milwaukee tools and spools of wire were taken. The tools and the batteries will have green spray paint on them. The Milwaukee packout tools have a green HI spray painted on them. The BCA has sent out a crime alert in the event that someone comes across the Milwaukee tools that are spray painted green. Anyone who has information about the tools or the incident can call the Cass County Sheriff's Office. That's news at this hour. From the Brainerd Now Newsroom, I'm Tess Taylor.
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13: I'm meteorologist Rodney Price. Heat advisory in effect for this afternoon. It'll feel close to 90. Actual highs in the upper 80s. Mostly sunny to partly cloudy skies. Could have some late day storms. That rain chance will be more likely tonight. Some heavy rain in spots. Low temperatures in the mid-60s. 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Right now it's 82.

Cool 103.5, the Lake's greatest hits. The Little River Band help is on its way. That's right, Garrett hanging out with you, filling in for Logan. I got the help. It's on the way. Here I come again with another hit for you. It's Dolly Parton kicking off the noon hour here on Cool.

0: Journey here at the Lake's Greatest Hits, Cool 103.5. Who's crying now? Well, that would be me, because in my living room I have a great big guitar amplifier and another huge speaker so I can play music and play guitar along to the music. And one of those songs that I play was that Journey song we just listened to. I could play the entire guitar solo all the way through, but the only problem is I like to do it on max volume, so that's probably why my hearing doesn't work so great anymore.
1: What?
0: Yeah, I didn't hear that. 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

Ooh, these hits are just the way I like it, said Casey and the Sunshine Band. They're playing us that tune right here on Cool 103.5. Hello, it's me, Garrett. Got you with another hit. This time, it's Todd Rundgren.

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1: We hold these truths to be self-evident, that all men are created equal, that they are endowed with certain unalienable rights, that among these are life, liberty, and the pursuit of good times in the Brainerd Lakes on the 4th of

The Lake's Greatest Hits with Joe Cocker. You are so beautiful. We got some beautiful deals coming up for the 4th of July on ShopEbay.com. 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

0: We're letting the sunshine in without breaking the shade this time. It's Fifth Dimension here on the Lake's Greatest Hits, Cool 103.5. Do you remember last time I did that? It was like 3 o'clock in the morning and like, let the sunshine in. Oh, okay. And then crash, I broke the shade. Idiot. Why would I do that? 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

Fleetwood Mac here on the Lake's Greatest Hits saying don't stop. I'm going to take that as don't stop the hits. Well, guess what? I had no plan to. This is Garrett hanging out with you. We are headed for the 1 o'clock hour, and we don't plan to stop the hits anytime soon around here. The only time they do stop on air is when the Minnesota Twins are playing, but otherwise you can download the cool 103.5 mobile

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1: From ABC News, I'm Michelle Franzen. Mediated talks between the U.S. and Iran, according to Pakistan's foreign ministry, are progressing. Iran, though, still has not shown a full commitment to the terms that were laid out in the memo of understanding, including how ships navigate the Strait of Hormuz and whether Iran will make vessels travel a specific route. ABC News contributor and former Defense Department official Mick Mulroy says another major question, whether Iran will allow international weapons inspectors inside the country.
2: It's important for the inspectors, and these are objective internationally recognized experts in this area, to be able to see these facilities, to know what it is we're talking about. Is it recoverable? Is it there? I mean, there's a lot of things that they need to do to really set the parameters for that key part of the nuclear negotiations.
1: The heat is on across the majority of states. Triple-digit real and field temperatures could shatter records heading into the July 4th holiday weekend. In Fall River, Massachusetts yesterday, the heat index reached 97 degrees already. Sean Flynn out doing road work and staying hydrated.
3: Drink a lot of water and Pedialyte.
1: Flynn says his employer also provides cold water for workers on those hot days. The Trump administration says it plans a big fireworks display in D.C. for America's 250th birthday. But there are also concerns over the prospect of dangerous air pollution as a result. ABC's Stephen Portnoy explains.
4: The late night pyrotechnic display is expected to last 40.

0: minutes making for the biggest fireworks show in memory on the National Mall. But the Washington Post reports the revelry could prompt respiratory issues. The paper cites internal National Park Service documents urging against prolonged exposure to the particulate matter from the 850,000 explosives, saying the fireworks could lead to elevated levels of pollution in D.C. for 3 to 6 hours after the show.
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4: Weather. I'm meteorologist Rodney Price. Heat advisory in effect for this afternoon. It'll feel close to 90. Actual highs in the upper 80s. Mostly sunny to partly cloudy skies. Could have some late day storms. That rain chance will be more likely tonight. Some heavy rain in spots. Low temperatures in the mid 60s. The bathroom you always wanted, interest and payment free for 18 months. 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Currently 83 degrees.

0: Gordon Lightfoot here on the Lake's Greatest Hits, Cool 103.5, if you could read my mind. This is Garrett hanging out with you, hitting the 1 o'clock hour. Logan is out. I'm filling in for him for the rest of the week. He gets to watch bull riding. What a lucky guy. I've never gotten to see that. I think the closest I came was a county fair, but then they filled up and they wouldn't let me in. So Logan gets to see all that stuff live. He's at, but he's going to be having a good time this weekend. And we got some good hits on the way for you, like this one from the Rascals.
1: One, two.

0: 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We'll watch the fire in the sky on another 4th of July.
1: The lake's greatest hits. Cool.

Does anybody really know what time it is? I mean, if you look at atomic clocks, they're all just a fuzz bit off. So, I mean, even your computer, not perfect atomic time. Interesting. I don't even know what time it is. I mean, I have an on-air monitor, but it's a lot of work to reach my eyes all the way up to the top of the screen, so I'm just going to play you another hit instead. Here's Ray Charles with a fitting song for July 4th. It's America the Beautiful on Cool.

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It's been a while since I've heard that song, and that is one of my favorites right there. And the Country Roads, it's time for them to take us home. John Denver here on Cool 103.5.

Don't go breaking my heart by changing that radio station. This is Garrett hanging out with you with plenty more hits on the way. That was Elton John and Kiki D right there. This one's straight out of 1964. It's the Beach Boys, Getting Around, here on Cool.

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Dancing Queen from ABBA here on the Lake's Greatest Hits. Cool 103.5. Garrett hanging out with you on a beautiful Thursday afternoon. Well, actually, I shouldn't say that. It's weather's very unpredictable, so it could be stormy. It could be sunny. Who really knows? Because the shade's shut, and I'm going to leave it that way because last time I touched it, I broke it. But we're headed for the 2 o'clock hour with Neil Diamond. Here's Longfellow Serenade on Cool.

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1: From ABC News, I'm Michelle Franzen. As America gets ready to mark July 4th, preparations for the nation's celebrations for America's 250th anniversary taking shape in Washington, D.C. ABC's Pierre Thomas says D.C. may have the tightest restrictions ever seen from the air and on the ground.
2: There literally will be helicopters in the air checking radiation levels, people in the crowds with Geiger counters and all these different things, layers upon layers of security, some seen, a lot not seen.
1: Dangerous heat across the country, including D.C., could interfere with some of those celebrations, and the heat could impact travel. AAA says more than 72 million Americans are driving or flying this holiday period. Today, the busiest at airports. Fire crews are battling multiple wildfires in 8 western states due to heat and dry conditions and wind. In Colorado, crews are working to gain control of one of the largest.
3: Colorado's Aspen Acres fire burning in Pueblo County is now the 12th largest in Colorado history. It remains 0% contained and tens of thousands of acres in size. Efforts to fight the fire are now being run by an incident management team out of Alaska. It's estimated around 125 buildings have burned. Nicole Griggs lost her home. Her family members are out fighting the flames as part of a volunteer fire department.
4: All these men and women who are out trying to save homes while theirs has already been burned down, that's heroic.
3: Extreme fire weather remains in the Four Corners region of the West. Alex Stone, ABC News.
1: A week after the double earthquakes in Venezuela, crews still finding people alive. A security guard pulled from a collapsed shopping mall after 8 days. Some crews were pulling back, and that has families digging by hand to find loved ones. 12-year-old Carlos rescued after 5 days. Myra Harita in Miami.
5: There's all this bittersweet feeling of happiness because he's alive, but also knowing there's people still there calling out for help.
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8: I'm meteorologist Rodney Price. Heat advisory in effect for this afternoon. It'll feel close to 90. Actual highs in the upper 80s. Mostly sunny to partly cloudy skies. Could have some late day storms. That rain chance will be more likely tonight. Some heavy rain in spots. Low temperatures in the mid 60s. The bathroom you always wanted. 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It's 84 at our studios.

Just after 2 p.m. here on the Lake's Greatest Hits, Cool 103.5 with the Eagles, Heartache Tonight. Garrett hanging out with you, filling in for the one and only Logan Vio. He's out the rest of the week, but don't worry. He'll be back with you next week at his normal time slot. And now here's the deal. If you go to San Francisco, I'm not making the rules. Just following them, okay? You gotta put flowers in your hair. Scott McKenzie said too. He's playing the tune right here on Cool. Yeah.

Oh, what a feeling. Cyrene Cara here on the Lake's Greatest Hits. That's how it feels to listen to Cool 103.5. And here's what you should do is teach your children to listen to this station, too, because it's pretty good music. In my opinion, better than the newer stuff they make. Here's Crosby, Stills, Nash & Young.

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Every time I think of you, it's the babies here on the Lake's Greatest Hits, and there's something I'm forgetting. I don't know what it is. I'm not really liking this. Don't you hate that when you forget stuff? Well, maybe I'll remember it in a couple more tunes, I guess. Here's Olivia Newton-John on Cool.

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1: We hold these truths to be self-evident, that all men are created equal, that they are endowed with certain unalienable rights, that among these are life, liberty, and the pursuit of good times in the Brainerd Lakes on the

The lake's greatest hits, cool 103.5. It's the Commodores as we sail on a Thursday afternoon. And I finally remembered what I forgot a couple moments ago. And this is great, too. It's National I Forgot Day. How original is that? Why, like, of all days, I'd forget that. It's fantastic. It's also National Wildland Firefighter Day. My goodness, my hat's off to those guys. I could never, ever do that. Walk into a great big blaze, not knowing if I'm going to come out alive. Wow, I appreciate all those guys. That's why they have a national day. That's pretty cool. We are getting into more tunes here in the Seekers. Georgie Girl on Cool.

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It's the Money Man here on the Lake's Greatest Hits, Cool 103.5, singing us Take Me Home Tonight. This has been Garrett hanging out with you. I'm stepping out of the studio for the day, but I'll catch you right back here tomorrow, 10 to 3, here on Cool 103.5. We'll do it again tomorrow, I promise you. You're Steely Dan as I step out. Have a blessed day, everybody. We'll catch you tomorrow.

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1: From ABC News, I'm Michelle Franzen. Sweltering heat taxing millions in the Northeast and Midwest and breaking records, New York City officially hitting 100 degrees already today for the first time in 14 years. The dangerous heat dome hitting the July 4th weekend and also Americans' 250th celebrations. ABC's Rhiannon Alley is at Rockaway Beach in New York.
2: That scorching heat dome smothering 30 states is expected to hit its peak today, straining the nation's power grid.
3: I'm just not going to leave my apartment.
4: It's getting hotter and hotter.
2: Several major cities declaring emergencies as temperatures soar into the 100s.
1: Travel could also be impacted by the heat, whether you're driving or flying. ABC's Matt Rivers is at Newark Liberty International.

0: Confirmed he was admitted to the hospital, saying he's getting excellent care. Then on June 22nd, his office indicated McConnell was still working on Senate business, but would not be on Capitol Hill for votes.
1: The two daredevils who scaled the Empire State Building yesterday appeared before a Manhattan judge. Angelina Nicolau and Ivan Kuznetsov were put on supervised release until their August court date. For the stunt, they are facing a variety of charges. 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
5: Brainerd Baxter Weather.
6: I'm meteorologist Rodney Price. Heat advisory in effect for this afternoon. It'll feel close to 90. Actual highs in the upper 80s. Mostly sunny to partly cloudy skies. Could have some late-day storms. That rain chance will be more likely tonight. Some heavy rain in spots. Low temperatures in the mid-60s. 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Right now, it's 85.

Cool 103.5, the lake's greatest hits. It's going to kiss you all over. Smart. Maybe the spit when it evaporates will cool you off. Heat advisory in effect across all of the Brainerd Lakes. Here are the foundations on Cool 103.5.

Cool 103.5, the Lake's greatest hits. Huey Lewis in the news. Good afternoon. Dave Brooks joining you with Paul Simon.

0: Cool 103.5, the Lake's greatest hits. Me and Julio, ready for the big holiday weekend. That's Paul Simon. Good afternoon. I'm Dave Brooks. So not everybody, but a lot of people get tomorrow off. It's called the observed holiday. When you get the big holiday, whatever that is, and whatever day of the week it falls on, when it falls on a weekend like Independence Day does this year, Saturday, in case you're not looking at the calendar, that means we are entitled to have a day off from work, right? So you have the observed holiday tomorrow. Now, clearly not everybody's going to get the day off. I've spent my summers in college working at the restaurants right on the water, and you're not getting that day off. Are you crazy? Observed holidays is I better observe you here working, because that's where we serve the vacation people. So, yeah, those of you that do, enjoy it. 3-day weekend for the rest. I'll see you tomorrow. Of course, I'm barely just getting started. Genesis incoming next on Cool 103.5.
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Good afternoon. I'm Dave Brooks with B.W. Stevenson.

Cool 103.5, the Lake's greatest hits, Stephen Bishop. Good afternoon, I'm Dave Brooks. Off their 1965 Rubber Soul sixth album, here are the Beatles speeding up on Cool 103.5.

0: Cool 103.5, the Lake's greatest hits. Drive it. That's the Beatles. Good afternoon. I'm Dave Brooks. 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

Cool 103.5, the Lake's greatest hits, KC and the Sunshine Band. Good afternoon. I'm Dave Brooks. In a way, with 4th of July just about here, here is America. 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

0: International in New Jersey.
1: Chipotle saying that more than 72 million Americans will be traveling at some point over this holiday period, and if you are flying, today will be the busiest day for that. The FAA saying that they'll be handling more than 52,000 flights today. That is thousands more than it handles on a typical day. And TSA is expected to screen more than 3 million passengers today.
0: The CDC is urging Americans to take precautions to reduce the risk of mosquito bites, saying that West Nile virus is spreading faster and earlier than usual. Officials are seeing the highest number of cases at this point in the season since 2004. New signs the labor market is slowing. Hirings for last month dropped sharply. ABC's Jim Ryan with the numbers.
2: After a month that saw non-farm payroll employment increase by 172,000, the figure from June fell to 57,000 new positions, many of them in professional services and health care. Still, the unemployment rate, according to the Bureau of Labor Statistics, fell slightly to 4.2% last month.
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8: I'm meteorologist Mace Michaels. The weather pattern over the next couple of days, all the way through into the holiday weekend, will remain the same. On and off chances for showers and storms, some could be strong and staying warm and humid. Lows about 60 to 65, highs 80 to 85. A little drier, it looks like, towards Sunday. Celebrate Independence Day in Worthington, Minnesota. Live music, food, fireworks on July 3rd and 4th. We're sitting at 84 degrees right now.

Cool 103.5, the Lake's greatest hits, Glenn Campbell. Good afternoon. I'm Dave Brooks. Heat advisory just for the Brainerd Lakes. Southern Cass, Crow Wing, Southern Aiken, and areas to the east. Yeah, so heat advisory. Good thing we're in the Brainerd Lakes. Go cannonball. Take that dog and butterfly with you. Here's Heart.

Cool 103.5, the Lake's greatest hits, Bo Donaldson and the Haywoods. Good afternoon, I'm Dave Brooks. Let's take it back to 1974. That was the year that the Boston Celtics won the NBA championship over the Milwaukee Bucks. Took five games to do it. Inflation was climbing around the world. The Dow Jones low was just half of its high from 2 years before. And at 74, the Skylab 3 astronauts set the longest manned spaceflight record at that time, 85 days. We've beat it since then. 1974. Off of her Free and Easy 6th album, 1974, Helen Reddy is on Cool 103.5. Yeah.

0: Cool 103.5, the lake's greatest hits. Angie, baby, that's Helen Reddy. Good afternoon, I'm Dave Brooks. Boy, some good shows incoming, and July, of course, not going to be holding back. Bob Dylan Monday night will be down at the Mystic Lake Amphitheater down in the Shakopee area. Same stage on the 14th, John Mellencamp will be there. Foreigner, August 16th, they'll be at that same building. Might as well just stick to the Mystic Lake Amphitheater. Toto on August 26th, Santana and the Doobies on the 27th. Oh, it's going to be a great one. Don't miss out. And it's just for the summertime debut season. And that's just that one location alone. Make your plans. Get your tickets. Let's go see some shows. There's a forecast breakdown we're going to get to and hope for as good a holiday weekend as we can possibly get. 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

Cool 103.5, the lake's greatest hits. That's Jimmy Buffett. So why don't we change up the drink menu from something summer-like to a chilly day despite the heat advisory. Here's some hot chocolate.

0: Cool 103.5, the lake's greatest hits and the sexiest of songs. That's Hot Chocolate. Good afternoon. Dave Brooks joining you. Well, the Twins got it done last night. Not bad. They're going to be off tonight, and then they hit the back end of their road trip. Three-game series against the New York Yankees in the Bronx, New York, Yankee Stadium. 6:05 first pitch tomorrow night. There'll be day games on both 4th of July, Saturday and Sunday, so don't miss out. Twins-Yankees tomorrow night, season opener at Yankee Stadium. 5:30 pregame, 6:05 first pitch. Catch all the action right here. 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
5: From ABC News. Davis, anchor of Prime streaming weeknights on ABC News Live. A dangerous heat dome is raising the risk for Americans across much of the country preparing to celebrate the 4th of July holiday. New York City's Central Park logged 100 degrees today, a first in 14 years. The heat index soaring to 106. ABC meteorologist Melissa Griffin has more.
6: And this is extreme heat risk. That's because this is a rare long-duration heat wave with little to no relief at night. So even those overnight temperatures still quite warm. All the way from the Northeast down to Atlanta in that extreme risk.

0: proposal may have been all for show.
1: We talked to Ivan Kuznetsov's father in Russia, and he said that the couple is already married, that this was all something of a stunt. So if people were excited that this was an elaborate proposal, something perhaps to mimic, know that it was already, it's already taken care of, it's already done.
0: ABC News has learned the couple may have spent the night inside the building the night before. 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
7: From the Brainerd Now Newsroom, I'm Tess Taylor. A candidate for a Minnesota U.S. Senate seat accused of throwing a tarantula at a tenant will spend 90 days behind bars. Marissa Simonetti was sentenced to spend time at the Minnesota Workhouse and will be eligible for work release as soon as she starts serving time. The defendant also faces 2 years of supervised probation. As part of Simonetti's probation, she is required to write a letter of apology to the tenant, and she is to have no contact with the victim. Simonetti's charges are the result of an incident in 2024 when she threw several items at an Airbnb tenant who had been renting out the defendant's basement. She is currently running as a Republican for the Senate seat left vacant by Tina Smith, who is not running for re-election. Falls by patients in Minnesota hospitals that led to death or serious injury are at a record high. The information comes from a study conducted by the Minnesota Department of Health. The cause of most of the falls last year are due to patients misjudging their strength and getting up on their own to go to the bathroom. Several of the incidents involved patients who were on sleep or psychiatric medications. A felony-level theft of tools and other items was reported Wednesday at a construction site just south of Pine River that's believed to have happened between 6:30 the evening of June 30th and 7:20 a.m. on July 1st. The Brainerd Dispatch reports that H&I Electric LLC had a vehicle parked at the construction site overnight that was broken into. Some Milwaukee tools and spools of wire were taken. The tools and some batteries will have green spray paint on them. The Milwaukee Packout toolboxes have a green HI spray painted on them. The BCA sent out a crime alert in the event that someone comes across the Milwaukee tools that are spray painted green. Anyone who has information about the tools or the incident can call the Cass County Sheriff's Office, 218-547-1424, extension 2. That's news at this hour from the Brainerd Now Newsroom. I'm Tess Taylor.
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9: I'm meteorologist Mace Michaels. The weather pattern over the next couple of days, all the way through into the holiday weekend, will remain the same. On and off chances for showers and storms, some could be strong and staying warm and humid. Lows about 60 to 65, highs 80 to 85. A little drier, it looks like, towards Sunday. Celebrate Independence Day in Worthington, Minnesota. Live music, food, fireworks on July 3rd and 4th. We're sitting at 84 degrees right now.

Cool 103.5, the lake's greatest hits. They might get their way this weekend. That's Gordon Lightfoot. Anyone just start the weekend? Anyone still have to work tomorrow? Yeah, just keep it to yourself, I suppose. Here are the mamas and the papas and other words of love.

0: Cool 103.5, the lake's greatest hits. Donna Summer in the midst of a heat wave. Heat advisory is in effect right across the Brainerd Lakes till 8 tonight. Here's Ike and Tina.
1: You know, every now and then, I think you might like to hear something from us. Nice and easy. But there's just one thing, you see. We never, ever do nothing nice and easy. We always do it nice and rough. But we're going to take the beginning of this song and do it easy. But then we're going to do the finish rough. It's the way we do Proud Mary.
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0: Cool 103.5, the Lake's greatest hits, Proud Mary, Ike, and Tina Turner. Good evening. I'm Dave Brooks. Well, yeah, we've got all kinds of ways that you could save, and maybe might come in handy to have a little something in your back pocket if and should the weather take a turn on us. Now, if you really get kind of chased out of the yard and outdoor events, you might want to make your way down to St. Cloud to the Air Max Trampoline Park, and we can make it more worth your while, even if you forgot to get your B-Bay certificate, because they can go right to your device. $50 bounce certificate, yours for $25. 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

Cool 103.5, the Lake's greatest hits, the Doobies. Get ready for them August 27th. They'll be sharing the stage at the new Mystic Lake Amphitheater in Shakopee along with Santana. Good evening. I'm Dave Brooks with Harry Chapin.

Cool 103.5, the Lake's greatest hits. Kenny Nolan. Good evening. I'm Dave Brooks. Off of his fifth album, 1969's Touching You, Touching Me, here's Neil Diamond on Cool 103.5.

0: Cool 103.5, the Lake's greatest hits. Holly, holy, Neil Diamond. Good evening. I'm Dave Brooks. So it's going to be kind of a weather crapshoot this weekend. I don't think it's going to be a spectacular weekend, but I think when it's all said and done, not a bad weekend. But you could very well get chased in once or twice. That could start, well, not so much tonight. Anything we get tonight is probably bedtime and beyond. But tomorrow, maybe a couple chances. 4th of July could have some chances, and some of that might come around fireworks time. We'll see and hope for the best. And isn't it always the way Sunday is the one that's looking to be the best as folks are packing up? Well, kids, I guess the weekend's ruined. Let's go. And then the sun comes out, and the kids start to cry for other reasons. Yeah, we'll see. Mother Nature, please try to be to some degree accommodating. We'll take a journey next on Cool 103.5.
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Cool 103.5, the Lake's greatest hits, Journey. October 2nd, they'll be in concert at the Alaris Center, Grand Forks, North Dakota. 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Good evening. I'm Dave Brooks with Rolls Royce.

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2: From ABC News, I'm Michelle Franzen. The heat is on across the majority of states. Triple-digit real and field temperatures already shattering records heading into the July 4th holiday weekend. New York City hitting 100 degrees and the heat index soared to 106. In Fall River, Massachusetts, Wednesday's heat index reached 97 degrees. Sean Flynn out doing road work and

0: proposal on blast to the world appeared before a New York judge today. They've been charged with felony reckless endangerment, burglary, and more. The duo's attorney says he believes some charges are not warranted. ABC's Melissa Don has more.
1: Sources tell ABC News the couple entered the Empire State Building Tuesday night with tickets and then secretly spent the night. According to court documents, the responding officer at the Empire State Building says he went up to the 104th floor and saw a lock on the security door had been broken, and then saw live video footage of the couple on the spire.
0: Family members in Russia telling ABC News the couple may already have been married. Fewer jobs were added last month. According to the Labor Department, there were 57,000 jobs created in June, half of what analysts projected. You're listening to ABC News.
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4: Brainerd Baxter Weather.
5: I'm meteorologist Mace Michaels. The weather pattern over the next couple of days, all the way through into the holiday weekend, will remain the same. On and off chances for showers and storms. Some could be strong and staying warm and humid. Lows about 60 to 65, highs 80 to 85. A little drier, it looks like, towards Sunday. Celebrate Independence Day in Worthington, Minnesota. Live music, food, fireworks on July 3rd and 4th. Right now, we're at 83 degrees.

Cool 103.5, the lake's greatest hits, Dr. Hook and the Medicine Show. Heat advisory remains in effect till 8 across the Brainerd Lakes. Brainerd Lakes, cannonball into one of those, and Marvin Gaye will cheer you on with Tammy Terrell on Cool 103.5.

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Cool and the Gang off of their 13th album, Something Special, circa 1981. Get down on it. Good evening. I'm Dave Brooks. Not too late for it either with Carole King. Cool 103.5.

0: Channel 3.5, the Lake's greatest hits, never too late. Carole King, good evening. I'm Dave Brooks. It's one of my favorite holidays, 4th of July weekend, and it's here, regardless of whatever Mother Nature throws our way, regardless whether the plans get erupted, whether the food turns out okay, we're going to make it one of the weekends, and at least it's going to be warm and muggy, if nothing else. So even if we do get a curveball, we're going to make it good. Whatever your plans are, hope you have a fabulous 4th of July, and some of us already have the holiday underway, because tomorrow, the observed holiday, so 3rd of July tomorrow, day off for a lot of folks, so it's a three-day weekend. Others, me, and others, we'll be here at work tomorrow, so you may have the best of your vacation. Three-day or standard, it's a holiday weekend, and it's partially underway here on Cool 103.5. Bob Seger in next.
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Cool 103.5, the Lake's greatest hits. Bob Seger and the Silver Bullet Band. Good evening. I'm Dave Brooks, J.D. Souther.

Cool 103.5, the lake's greatest hits, Olivia Newton-John, John Travolta joining forces. Good evening, I'm Dave Brooks, up to the roof and shopping around with the captain and Tennille.

0: Cool 103.5, the Lake's greatest hits, the Captain and Tennille. Good evening. I'm Dave Brooks. Have yourselves a fabulous rest of your Thursday. And if you're already under weekend mode, have a fabulous three-day weekend. Those of you that are not enjoying an observed holiday tomorrow, back to the grind. We'll catch you here. I'm Dave Brooks. I'm good to go. In any case, Noel is in next. And Toto up here, cool 103.5.
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1: From ABC News, I'm Dave Packer. A dangerous heat wave blanketing more than two dozen states with triple-digit temperatures. New York City hitting 100 degrees today, first time in a decade. ABC News meteorologist Melissa Griffin.
2: These extreme heat warnings stretch all the way to Kansas City, Missouri, right down into the Gulf Coast as well. It's not just today. Again, tomorrow we're dealing with the same heat, feeling nearly 110 degrees up and down the I-95 corridor all the way down to the Gulf Coast. It still feels like 102 in Indianapolis, 101 in Chicago.
1: The extreme heat as Americans hit the road and the skies on what's expected to be the busiest day of the Independence holiday. ABC's Matt Rivers at Newark International Airport.
3: Blay saying that more than 72 million Americans will be traveling at some point over this holiday period. And if you are flying, today will be the busiest day for that. The FAA saying that they'll be handling more than 52,000 flights today. That is thousands more than it handles on a typical day. And TSA is expected to screen more than 3 million passengers today.
1: The June jobs report showed just 57,000 jobs were added, half of what was expected. ABC's Selena Wang.
4: The unemployment rate went down as more people left the labor force. The share of the working age population that's either working or looking for work, that fell to the lowest in 5 years. And economists say it's a bad combination when you have fewer people in the job market as well as fewer people getting jobs. The data also showing that wage gains just simply have not been keeping up with rising prices, something that consumers have been struggling now for quite a while.
1: But those lower employment numbers prompted buying on Wall Street, investors thinking lower employment could lead to an interest rate cut. The daredevil couple who got engaged at the top of the Empire State Building have been released from jail following a brief court appearance. The couple did not enter pleas to multiple felonies, including reckless endangerment and burglary. They're due back in court next month. You're listening to ABC News.
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